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It's your home for Kevin and Tracy in the morning. 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

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Bob Howard. 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

It's your home for Kevin and Tracy in the morning, 99.5 The River with Bob Hauer. 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

0: 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With Bob, how are you? 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How about the most unusual fast food items ever released in minutes?
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Coming up, a story of a veteran who got help to retire, but is now turning that into something so much bigger. It's the good news next.

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The Capital Region's best variety, 99.5 The River. So we are not even halfway through the year yet, but a survey went out asking people to describe how 2026 is going so far. The number one word used to describe how this year is going so far is stressful. We're saying, most people are experiencing plot twists this year they were not expecting.

0: With Kevin and Tracy in the morning, it's 99.5 The River. So today is May 4th. May the 4th be with you. We'll have to get to some Star Wars talk a little later on in the show. But it's not just a Star Wars kind of day. We're talking a brand new flavor of Oreo is hitting store shelves today. They are celebrating America's 250th birthday with a brand new Firecracker Pop flavored Oreo. You know, those popsicles, the red, white, and blue ones? That's what they're going for here. Now, it's the golden Oreo, so it's the golden cookie. And then inside, you're going to get layers of blue raspberry, lemon, and cherry flavors for that nostalgic, colorful twist. They apparently launch nationwide on store shelves today. I wonder what they did.
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All right, so we are in our first full week of May. And do you have a birthday this month? If so, you are one of the lucky ones. Yeah, apparently, if you're born in May, you are one of the luckiest people out there. We'll talk more about that coming up in just two songs. But first, here's Simple Minds.

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And thanks for listening here and on iHeartRadio. 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

to 99.5 The River. And today is Star Wars Day. May the 4th be with you. Coming up, we'll check in on your horoscopes. And today we're going to have a little bit of fun. They're going to be Star Wars themes. We'll see what's in store for you. Coming up next.

0: With Kevin and Tracy in the morning, it's 99.5 The River. So check it out. Roberts is one of our latest $1,000 winners.
1: Oh, man, that's just so amazing. Been playing for I don't know how long. This is awesome. I could really use $1,000. Who couldn't?
0: That's right. So let's see what he's going to do with the money.
1: Well, with the money, I'm going to treat my wife to a couple special nights out. So
0: nice.
1: I'm a little excited.
0: That's awesome. Date nights times two or three or four, depending on where you go, right? Hey, enjoy it. Congratulations. And we want to hook you up too. So listen again later on today. We're kicking off the week, making it a little brighter for you with nine chances at $1,000 in easy money. 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
1: 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Thanks so much for checking into the show.

0: 99.5 The River, home to Kevin and Tracy in the morning. And it's time for Krista Cracks a Joke. Hey, what did one plate say to the other plates? Lunch is on me.
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1: And if the thought of that doesn't scare you off, then we'll be hanging out with you live coming up at 6.
0: It shouldn't. They can't see us. 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

0: Hey guys, good morning. It's Kevin and Tracy.
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0: 99.5 The River. Good morning. It's Kevin and Tracy. Going to be a little breezy this morning. Partly sunny and pleasant for the day. The high 73.
1: That's so nice to hear because it's such a very important day.
2: The Force will be with you. Always.
3: Then man your ships and may the Force be with you.
4: Hey, Luke. May the Force be with you.
2: Remember, the Force will be with you. Always.
1: Blow that Death Star up, Luke.
0: You mean, may the Fourth be with you.
1: I know. I think they're screwed. I think they've screwed up the lines. Every single one of them. Yeah. I don't know what this Force nonsense is. May the Fourth be with you.
0: Gosh, isn't that funny? Like, could it have possibly been known when that movie came out that for decades that line would be said just by millions of people? For millions of different, may the Force be with you.
1: May the Force be with you. In so many, and you never know which one of these lines from a movie is going to become one of the most quotable lines in history. And you can't even predict it. You can't go into a script and be like, guys, this is going to be the line everyone's going to quote. You know?
0: Yeah.
1: Like, no. I think.
0: Yeah, you don't know.
1: I'm the king of the world. Forever is it's going to be quoted.
0: Oh my gosh. I love the smell of napalm in the morning.
1: You can't handle the truth, obviously.
0: Oh, that's a big one.
1: And in fact, there's some of them that are so big in my mind that
0: stupid
1: it's become,
0: is as stupid does.
1: I feel like those lines are so big, it's become cheesy and too cliched to ever use them again in an advertisement or in.
0: Yeah.
1: Some type of writing, you know, like you can't use, you can't handle the truth. You can't use

0: I think this is the beginning of a beautiful friendship.
1: Play it again, Sam.
0: Play it again, Sam. Yep.
1: That's not the exact line.
0: Play it, Sam. As if she can handle it, so can I, or something like that.
1: I think, frankly, my dear, I don't give a damn is what he says. I was thinking of play it again, Sam.
0: It's play it, Sam. Is it play it, Sam? I don't think it's play it again, Sam.
1: Yeah.
0: Because he says something like, if she can handle it. So Sam's like, oh, no, I don't think that's a good idea. And he's like, if she can handle it, so can I, or something.
1: Yeah. Play it once, Sam, she goes, for old time's sake.
0: Play as time goes by. Oh my god, that movie's so good.
1: Play it once, Sam, for old time's sake. And play it, Sam. Play
0: as time goes by.
1: Yeah.
0: So such a good movie.
1: Of wait all a the minute. Gin joints and
0: sorry. What are we, this, I don't know.
1: The
0: what are
1: focus
0: we doing?
1: This is supposed to be on Star Wars and Star Wars on today's
0: we
1: day.
0: Do know. May the fourth be with you, everyone.
1: And also with you. It is 6:11. And when we come back, well, what's going to ruin this? Maybe you have one today. Maybe you're preparing this for your lunch today on a Monday. And what's going to ruin it for you here? Because it's national this month. So yeah. What's going to ruin it for you? I know what will ruin Tracy's. It's pretty, she's made it very clear for many years.
0: Well, a couple things, but you're correct.
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0: 99.5 The River. It's Kevin and Tracy. Going to be partly sunny today, high in the low 70s.
1: Well, it's so nice to have you here to start off the week. May the 4th be with you, of course. I mean, geez, what a week, Tracy, because we got May the 4th be with you today. Cinco de Mayo tomorrow.
0: Oh, yeah. Oh, but poor little May 6th. Is there anything going on May 6th?
1: Poor little May 6th.
0: Hump day?
1: It's the hump day. It's the River Cares for Kids Radiothon warm-up day because, holy cow, Thursday and Friday, Radiothon. Mm-hmm. At the Bernard and Millie Duker Children's Hospital. Saturday it has to be rest day, and then Sunday, Mother's Day.
0: I know.
1: What the heck? What the heck? On top of all of this, May is National Salad Month.
0: Salad Month.
1: Sorry, didn't mean to drop that on your lap after this busy week we just talked about. But yeah, National Salad Month
0: underway. I like a salad, but there's lots of things that could ruin a salad.
1: You know, every salad that Tracy's going to eat is going to be boring because she's going to say, no dressing for me, please.
0: No, of course I put dressing on my salad. Just creamy dressings.
1: One choice.
0: Balsamic vinaigrette. I like all kinds of vinaigrette. I like oil and vinegar. I like Italian, the non-creamy kind.
1: A little O&V. A little O&V is good.
0: Yeah.
1: Recent question on Reddit. Our favorite place to get opinions from, because a lot of, you know, when we talk about surveys, Tracy's barometer, which side note I agree with.
0: Yes.
1: In order to have a real solid opinion on something, you need a good pool size. So we've sort of set the minimum amount at about 2,000 survey size, 2,000
0: yes.
1: and up.
0: Yeah.
1: And I kind of feel like the responses on Reddit generally gets into the mid thousands.
0: Yeah. Which is all right. I mean, everyone pouring in with their 2 cents.
1: Sure. So the question, what instantly ruins a salad for you? And for Tracy, it would be any type of creamy dressing.
0: Yeah. That's one thing. I mean, there's other ways to ruin a salad, but like wilted slimy lettuce or...
1: Well,
0: that's
1: kind of
0: gross. Leftover salad. That's something I will not eat. Leftover salad.
1: Well... Some people putting things on here, like I can't even contemplate why you would consider a warm salad.
0: I know. It's weird.
1: I
0: guess if you're at a backyard barbecue or something and it's sitting out, I don't know. Somebody put E. coli. Yeah.
1: Such a silly response.
0: Which you wouldn't know.
1: Let's quickly go down some of the responses we see, and we'll see if we nix it ourselves.
0: All right.
1: Well, how about we start with this one lady who likes to put ketchup on her salad.
0: That's just disgusting.
1: All right. I like ketchup, but that sounds
0: That's gross.
1: Dreadful.
0: I don't like ketchup, but I could maybe eat it on a burger if I had to, but on a salad, no.
1: Then
0: the wilted slimy lettuce is there. Frozen lettuce at the bottom of the bowl. How often does that happen? Warm lettuce.
1: I think that's just kind of a thing. Pieces big, so big that you have to cut it up before you can eat it. Yeah, I don't like oversized lettuce.
0: That's not no big deal. Just cut it. What's worse, too much or too little dressing? For me, it's too little dressing.
1: Yeah, it's too little. Absolutely too little. Because, I don't like a dry salad. Like, you got to have something in there to get things all mixing together. And then there's still obviously a bug in E. coli. Come on, get out of here with those.
0: Raisins. Ick. Who puts raisins on their salad?
1: Well, raisins are similar
0: to
1: craisins.
0: I love craisins on a salad. I'm crazy about craisins.
1: Crazy about the craisins.
0: What's wrong with this person? Blue cheese.
1: Blue cheese is amazing.
0: Ew.
1: Amazing.
0: Miracle Whip? Ew.
1: No Jello and mushrooms or
0: mushrooms, marshmallows, Jello and marshmallows.
1: What did I say? Jello and mushrooms.
0: You said mushrooms. Mushrooms on a salad's good.
1: Mushrooms happens to be on the list. Maybe I kind of glanced at that.
0: Soggy croutons,
1: anchovies, beets. Those are fine. Olives,
0: I like
1: green
0: beets. I like mushrooms, olives, nuts, fruit.
1: Nuts
0: yeah.
1: Yeah,
0: I can do like an apple on a salad. I'm not a huge fan of it, but it wouldn't ruin the salad.
1: I like apples in a salad, and I also like strawberries. There's one salad over at the Desmond, the restaurant there, Mr. D's. They have a salad. It's called
0: strawberry thing.
1: It's the drunken goat cheese salad. If you ever go to the Desmond, you're there for a party or something, and you go into the restaurant, get the drunken goat cheese salad with chicken. It's fantastic.
0: This cracks me up. Somebody put the butt of a head of lettuce. You know that thing?
1: Yeah.
0: But I'm like, this is what ruins a salad. Like, give me a break. Just take the thing out and throw it away. Right. You know?
1: Like, who's...
0: Oh,
1: who's...
0: no. There's the butt of... Somebody put the butt of the lettuce in here. This salad's ruined.
1: Oh, man. Yeah, you know, you could just take it out. No, it's all... It's ruined permanently.
0: Yeah.
1: Gross. Got to put mayo on that salad.
0: Oh.
1: Actually, we have our River Celebrity Birthday Game that is coming up next. And then after that, I found something that Tracy is simply going to love.
0: Ooh.
1: She's going to love. It's okay. It's an honor. It's an honor of Tracy and her just bizarre dislike, her childish dislike. But I found something that you will love.
0: All right.
1: See, it's very nice of me. It's very, okay. very nice of me. But we will play our River Celebrity Birthday Game.
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0: 99.5 The River. Good morning. It's Kevin and Tracy, and our series continues for the Shaken and Stirred event that we get closer to now that it's May, May 14th, Saratoga National, a great evening of a whole bunch of businesses coming together and raising money for UPH, Universal Preservation Hall. That's what this is for. And this week, our celebrity bartenders come from the Finger Paint Group. We have Kelsey in this corner. Good morning, Kelsey.
1: Hi, how are you?
2: Don't worry, we won't give height and weight.
0: No, we won't do that, but we will say, what is your favorite drink to make as you will be a celebrity bartender on the 14th?
1: I like a nice Manhattan.
2: Oh, yeah.
0: That was
2: my dad's drink.
1: Yeah, I'm a daddy's girl, so I got it from him.
0: Okay, all right. And then we have Alex from the Bonadio Group. Alex, welcome to the show, and how about you and your favorite drink?
3: Thanks for having me. I love a classic Cosmo.
0: Classic Cosmo, serving
2: classic
0: them up.
2: Cosmo,
0: at
2: Shaken
0: and
2: city.
0: Stirred. And both Kelsey and Alex will be there that night serving things up, and they're here to take their crack at the birthday game. Tracy will be helping Alex at the beginning of the game. How old was Carol Burnett? And Alex was closer with a guess of 90. She's 93. So Tracy helps Alex guessing names. Here
2: we
0: go. Yeah. Celebrity birthday game for Monday, May 4th. I'll describe a celebrity. The first one who gets a point. Get closest to the age, get a point. Get the age exactly right, and you will get 3 points. Here we go with your first name, first clue. Former tennis great.
2: Andre Agassi.
0: And just like that, Alex, Tracy got you a point.
3: What? Thanks so much.
0: Just like that. So now,
2: Steffi Graf or Andre Agassi, I don't know.
0: By the way, Andre Agassi was born on April 29th. So, Alex, you get to play or pass Andre Agassi's age.
3: I'm going to play.
0: Mm-hmm. All right.
3: I'm going to guess 45.
0: Okay, 45. Now, Kelsey, over to you. What do you think?
1: A tennis great. I'm going to go 46.
0: One up. The Price is Right. Play right out of the gate. Andre Agassi turned 56.
2: Oh,
0: so
2: Kelsey got the point.
0: Kelsey. All right, tied at one. We move to our second name, and we also move to the first person who's underground.
4: Because she's dead.
2: Kevin's favorite sound.
0: Also born yesterday on the 3rd. Singer, songwriter, performing legend.
2: Tony Bennett.
0: Solid guess right there, Tracy. Tracy guessing for Alex this game.
2: Songwriter.
0: Known as the Godfather of Soul.
1: Aretha Franklin.
2: King. It's not B.B. King? Godfather of Soul. Oh, no.
1: Am I allowed to guess?
0: I feel good. Yeah. Hey.
2: James Brown.
0: James
2: Brown. No.
1: Okay. I just wasn't sure if it was her
2: verbally
1: turn.
2: Verbally vomit as many as you
0: vomit.
2: Want.
3: My brain is
0: hurting. Vomit. Yeah. Yeah. No, that's encouraged. So it is James Brown, and Tracy gets Alex. Another point, James Brown, he passed away in 2006. If he were still with us, how old would he be today? Alex, you can play or pass.
3: I'm going to pass this one.
1: 82.
0: 82 for James Brown.
3: I'm going to go one up, 83.
0: 83. Oh, they're really leaning into the one up.
2: No, that's good. It's strategy.
0: Yeah,
2: it's strategy.
0: No, it is strategy. And James Brown would have been, worked in Alex's favor, 93.
1: Nice.
0: So Alex, with
2: not bad,
0: point.
2: Not bad though.
1: We got two 93-year-olds right? So far this game.
2: Oh yeah, that's right.
0: Yeah, Carol Burnett was 93.
2: One dead, one alive.
0: And we have one more name. Alex leads 3-1. Kelsey could get back and still take this game. And our final name also underground.
4: Because she's dead.
2: Terrible.
0: So more sad. Death. All right. Elegant and beautiful legendary film star.
2: Elizabeth Taylor. Audrey Hepburn.
0: Elizabeth Taylor.
2: It's Elizabeth Taylor?
0: It is
2: Taylor?
0: Audrey Hepburn.
2: Oh, it's Audrey Hepburn.
0: I just had to sing Taylor.
2: Okay.
0: But it is Audrey Hepburn. Tracy.
2: Oh, the song Elizabeth Taylor.
0: Names. Yeah. Nicely done with all these names. Another point for Alex. So here's where we stand. Alex, you lead 4-1. You can play or pass. Audrey Hepburn died in 1993. Kelsey, if you do get her age exactly right, you will tie the game.
3: All right.
0: What do you want to do, Alex?
3: I'll pass it.
0: Okay.
1: I'm going to go 90.
0: Kelsey's guess is 90. Alex, what say you?
3: 100.
0: 100. Audrey Hepburn would have been 97 with Alex getting another point and taking victory for the Bonadio Group in game number one. And that means, Kelsey, you will have help tomorrow as Tracy will help you with names. And that's a wrap-up on game one. Kelsey from Finger Paint Group, Alex from the Bonadio Group, all for Shaken and Stirred event coming up May 14th at Saratoga National. You can get those tickets right now. They're just
2: $10. 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

0: 99.5 The River, it's Kevin and Tracy. Going to be a little breezy this morning, otherwise partly sunny, your high in the low 70s.
1: 649, thank you to Star Roofing, the sponsor of our River Morning Show. And I do think here on May the 4th be with you, we got to bring back an old classic, an old time favorite.
2: I said, hey, yo, I really, really love mayo.
1: Let's get into it.
2: Hey, yo, I la, la, la, la, la, la, love mayo.
0: I had totally forgotten about that song.
1: It's been a long
0: now
1: time.
0: It's going to be a songworm.
1: I've played that over the years for Tracy. She does not love mayo. But does find the song catchy.
0: Hey, yo, I hate mayo.
1: Throughout the course of the morning, she'll be like, I la la la la la la la. She finds herself singing.
0: It's catchy.
1: But by golly, according to an article from Popular Science, I mean, that's a good publication right
0: sure,
1: there, Popular Science.
0: I guess.
1: Yeah. The GMA Society, not Good Morning America, Tracy, the Global
0: Mayonnaise?
1: Mayo Aversion.
0: Oh, there's a there's a Global Mayo Aversion Society?
1: Yeah.
0: You're making it up.
1: I'm looking at this right now.
0: I need to join immediately.
1: I am going to provide
0: those
1: you
0: are my
1: website,
0: people.
1: I'm going to give you the website because I told you I had something lovely for you. They are your people. And according to that recent article in Popular Science magazine, the GMA was at 20%. One in five of us. Part of the Global Mayo
0: Aversion Society. Oh, I thought it was one in four.
1: 20% is one in five. 25% would be one in four.
0: I know, I thought it was higher. But anyway, I'm happy with 20%. No, I'm happy with 20%.
1: Yeah, you should be happy. And it's packed full of celebrities that hate the mayo. We've talked in the past, Jimmy Fallon, mayo.
0: Yes. But he can eat it.
1: Rachel Ray.
0: Yep.
1: Our own local Rachel Ray does not enjoy mayo. Rihanna does not like mayo.
0: I saw that. I've seen that.
1: I feel like we saw President
0: Obama
1: hates mayonnaise. So that this is a good company of folks here. Larry David.
0: Oh.
1: Larry David he's one of the creators of Seinfeld. Woody Allen, someone that hates mayo.
0: But do they eat Hellman's? That's the question. Because to me, same stinking thing.
1: Wait, Hellman's? Or do you mean, because Hellman's
0: or
1: is just a brand
0: Whip.
1: Of mayo.
0: Miracle Whip
1: is what you're thinking of. Miracle Whip.
0: Wait, you don't eat mayo? You don't like mayo? What about Miracle Whip? Same stinking thing.
1: Have you tried Miracle?
0: No, it's not.
1: Have you tried the thing that tastes almost exactly like the thing that you hate?
0: The thing that you loathe. It's almost exactly the same, but you might like it.
1: You might. So the taste and the texture that you detest.
0: I don't even eat like any creamy salad dressings because it resembles mayonnaise.
1: Yeah,
0: I know it's going to taste
1: story.
0: Like that.
1: I know
0: it's going to taste like mayonnaise.
1: When we break this down, I do love the thought of Tracy, seriously. Try the thing that looks and tastes almost identical to the thing that you hate because it's different.
0: Right.
1: It's not true.
0: I do eat some things that are creamy. Like I'll eat yogurt because it tastes nothing like mayonnaise.
1: Have you ever tried mayo flavored yogurt? It tastes like mayo, but it's not. It's yogurt.
0: Yeah. If it's mayo flavored, I'm not touching it.
1: Tracy, holdthatmayo.com. That's the website for you.
0: Holdthatmayo.com. I'm on it.
1: Holdthatmayo.com. It could be the perfect site. It could be a group for you to join. There could be some leadership positions
0: open. My new besties.
1: Open.
0: Some leadership positions.
1: I think that you would be fully, fully qualified for.
0: Absolutely.
1: One more time, everybody.
2: Hey, yo. I really love mayo.
1: Don't change the lyrics.
2: Hey, yo. I love mayo.
1: Ah, let that marinate in you for a little bit here on May the 4th be with you, because up next, we celebrate Star Wars Day with your chance to see Star Wars, not on just the big screen, but on a little the massive twist. Screen.
0: With yes, a little twist.
1: Your chance to win is next.
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0: It's going to be a great night. And if you want to go, all you have to do right here is identify this Star Wars character.
1: He's no good to me dead.
2: He's no good to me dead.
0: I didn't even have to play the clip. I could have just had Tracy do it.
2: He's no good to me dead.
0: Who? What?
2: The first
0: if
2: person.
0: If you need to hear it again, if you need to hear it again, you just ask Tracy.
2: He's no good to me dead. That is the, well, listen, the first person to correctly identify, don't say Tracy. That was Tracy.
0: Yeah, that was
2: Give me
0: crazy.
2: The tickets.
0: This is easy. This is going to be, if you're a Star Wars fan, it's easy.
2: It's easy if you're a Star Wars fan. So the first person to correctly identify that character who really said it in the movie will win the ticket.
0: But quickly, just one more time from Tracy.
2: From me?
0: Yeah.
2: Oh, he's no good to me dead.
0: Yes. All right. Give us a call. First one who gets it, 518-783-0995.
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0: Kevin and Tracy, 99.5 The River. Partly sunny day today, high in the low 70s.
1: Okay, because it's so much better than hearing the actual soundtrack. Tracy and I together, here we go. The March of the Empire.
0: Bum, bum, bum, bum, bum, bum, bum, bum, bum, bum, bum.
1: Dun, dun, dun, dun. It's 6.5 minutes. We got to go the whole thing.
0: Dun, dun. Okay, no, seriously. Gosh, I hurt my own ears. Sorry. Sorry.
1: It's going to be a very fun night, and I do suspect that the Philadelphia Orchestra will perform John Williams' Oscar-winning score a bit better than we just did. August 21st, film night at SPAC, Star Wars, A New Hope in concert with the orchestra performing the score.
0: Sounds like such a cool night. I know it's going to be such a cool night, but there's a job to be done for our winner.
1: Yeah. Before we get to that, quite honestly, I do feel like this is something that I would do, even if the Philadelphia Orchestra wasn't there. I would go and see the original Star Wars on a big giant screen at SPAC. I'd be into that.
0: Yeah.
1: Even without the orchestra.
0: The orchestra is like the added twist, right?
1: Yeah. It's the frosting on
0: top
1: of the cake.
0: It's the cherry, as the French would say. It's the cherry on the cake.
1: Well, then that ruins everything, and I wouldn't want to go. But the frosting.
0: I love cherries.
1: All right. Who is this Star Wars character?
2: He's no good to me dead.
1: Or as Tracy would say.
0: He's no good to me dead.
1: Who was that?
0: Who is it?
1: First one through with the correct answer is going to win a family four-pack of tickets.
0: All right, let's go. Tevin from Schenectady. What right, character?
3: Boba Fett.
0: He couldn't wait to say it.
1: You see, we knew how easy it was going to be, but you got that from this amazing interpretation from Tracy.
3: Yes.
0: He's no good to me dead.
1: All right, we're going to get you a family four-pack of tickets to see a showing of Star Wars A New Hope at SPAC on the big screen with the Philadelphia Orchestra, and that is happening on August 21st. Congratulations.
3: Thank you.
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0: 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It's Kevin and Tracy.
1: Good morning. It's 7:42. Glad to have you joining us. Thank you to Star Roofing, sponsor of the River Morning Show. And Tracy was in awe watching the aerial view of the Kentucky Derby.
0: From
1: this past weekend.
0: So, yeah, the winner there,
1: Golden Horse.
0: We're so bad. Anyway, there was an aerial view of the Kentucky Derby. I did not, obviously, I don't
1: Golden
0: follow.
1: Tempo, like we
0: Thank
1: said,
0: you. Golden
1: by the
0: Tempo.
1: Way.
0: I had no idea that the win was as it was. So this aerial view, there's like an arrow over Golden Tempo, who was dead last. And you watch this horse just weave its way to the front. It was the coolest win ever.
1: Maybe then it was worth the $84 per second for
0: Holy
1: those folks that were there watching
0: smokes.
1: It live.
0: Yeah, this blew my mind. The cost of a good seat at the Derby, $10,000. The race lasts only 2 minutes. So that's
1: 2 minutes.
0: $84 a second.
1: And by the way, it's not quite that. Tracy, stop giving misleading information.
0: Am I exaggerating?
1: Please. That was a full-blown exaggeration. You call me the exaggerator. The winning time was 2 minutes and 2 seconds.
0: Oh, okay.
1: Thank you very much.
0: So a little less than $84 a second. That's
1: right.
0: Insane.
1: Yeah, don't go peddling 84 bucks.
0: That is insane.
1: Yeah. I mean, by the way, Golden Tempo began the race 23-1 odds. So people that put down a few bucks on, the Mr. Tempo.
0: That's just incredible. I love it. I love a story like that, sort of a come from behind, you know, underdog. You know what always amazes me? You know what amazes me? Like when I look at like the crowd at an event like this or at Super Bowl and all, and I think, how do that many people have that much money? Like I feel a little inferior.
1: I think about that when I walk around Disney. I'm like, how do
0: all these people have so much money to be here? Because coming here.
1: Because you got to have that much money to go. Second of all, you got to have that much money to look like you belong. I guess the guys were wearing bow ties and fedoras.
0: Yes,
1: and
0: of course.
1: Women with the colorful dresses and the hats.
0: The bigger, the better.
1: I don't want
0: feathers.
1: Any part of that.
0: No, it's all part of it. It's all part of it.
1: No, it's not. Does it sound fun to you to go in a big froofy dress with a humongous hat to sit and watch the horses run for 2 minutes at a cost of $84 a minute?
0: My very first event that I worked for the River back in 2018, it was judging the hat contest
1: at the
0: race course.
1: Travers.
0: I had to... it wasn't Travers. It was at the main race course.
1: Saratoga Race Course. Yeah,
0: yeah.
1: Which
0: wasn't
1: that's where Travers is.
0: Though.
1: But it wasn't Travers. Oh, it was just one of the
0: events.
1: No, I
0: thought Travers was over by the casino. Don't they do the Travers there? Or they
1: Travers
0: do it anyway. See, yeah. I know very little about horse racing. But anyway, so but I do know about fashion. So I got to help judge, but I had to wear a hat myself. I didn't have to, but I wanted to, you know, look the part.
1: Yeah.
0: And I went to get a hat and nothing was working. So they gave me like a headband with a big thing on it. And there's a name for that. What the heck is it? It's got a weird
1: headband
0: name.
1: Headband with a big thing on it.
0: Yeah. Okay, like
1: Google that.
0: Like it wasn't
1: headband
0: a hat.
1: With a big thing.
0: Yeah. What do you call a headband with a big flower on it? You wear them to the racetrack. It's got a weird name. Hang on.
1: All right.
0: A fascinator. It's called a fascinator. So I was fascinated that it was called a fascinator, right?
1: A fascinator.
0: Yeah.
1: It's fascinating it to your head.
0: Yeah.
1: And that's fascinating.
0: Yeah. And that picture pops up every once in a while, and it was super cute. I still have that fascinator, but I never wore it again. So maybe I should learn a little bit about racing, put my fascinator on, and go try to win some money or something.
1: Maybe you should, because there'll be a lot of fascinators this It'll upcoming be fascinating. Summer at the track. It will be fascinating. Anyway, much like our
0: Golden
1: River.
0: That was just cool. Google it.
1: Good job,
0: Google
1: Golden
0: the aerial
1: Tempo.
0: View of the Kentucky Derby because it's so worth watching.
1: While you're doing that, we'll get all of our fascinators lined up for the Fascinating River Celebrity Birthday Game. Game one, headed your way next.
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0: 99.5 The River. Good morning. It's Kevin and Tracy, and our series continues for the Shaken and Stirred event that we get closer to now that it's May, May 14th, Saratoga National, a great evening of a whole bunch of businesses coming together and raising money for UPH, Universal Preservation Hall. That's what this is for. And this week, our celebrity bartenders come from the Finger Paint Group. We have Kelsey in this corner. Good morning, ding, Kelsey.
1: Ding, ding, ding, ding. Hi, how are you?
2: Don't worry, we won't give height and weight.
0: No, we won't do that, but we will say, what is your favorite drink to make as you will be a celebrity bartender on the 14th?
1: I like a nice Manhattan.
2: Oh,
0: yeah. Ooh, all
2: that
0: right.
2: was my dad's drink.
1: Yeah, I'm a daddy's right. girl, so I got it from him.
0: Ah, okay, all right. And then we have Alex from the Bonadio Group. Alex, welcome to the show, and how about you and your favorite drink?
3: Thanks for having me. I love a classic Cosmo.
0: Classic Cosmo, serving them up.
2: Very shaken
0: and stirred. And both Kelsey and Alex will be there that night serving things up, and they're here to take their crack at the birthday game. Tracy will be helping Alex at the beginning of the game. How old was Carol Burnett? And Alex was closer with a guess of 90. She's 93. So Tracy helps Alex guessing names. Here
2: yes.
0: we go. Celebrity birthday game for Monday, May 4th. I'll describe a celebrity. The first one who gets a point. Get closest to the age, get a point. Get the age exactly right, and you will get 3 points. Here we go with your first name, first clue. Former tennis great.
2: Andre Agassi.
0: And just like that, Alex, Tracy got you a point.
3: Thanks so much.
0: Just like that. So now,
2: Steffi Graf or Andre Agassi, I don't know.
0: By the way, Andre Agassi was born on April 29th. So, Alex, you get to play or pass Andre Agassi's age.
3: I'm going to play.
0: Mm. All right.
3: I'm going to guess 45.
0: Okay, 45. Now, Kelsey, over to you. What do you think?
1: A tennis great. I'm going to go 46.
0: One up. The price is right. Play right out of the gate. Andre Agassi turned 56.
2: Oh, so Kelsey got the point.
0: Kelsey. All right, tied at one. We move to our second name, and we also move to the first person who's underground.
4: Because she's dead.
2: Kevin's favorite sound.
0: Also born yesterday on the 3rd. Singer, songwriter, performing legend.
2: Tony Bennett.
0: Solid guess right there, Tracy. Tracy guessing for Alex this game.
2: Songwriter.
0: Known as the Godfather of Soul.
1: Aretha B. Franklin. King.
2: It's not B.B. King? Godfather of Soul. Oh, no.
1: Am I allowed to guess?
0: I feel good. Yeah. Hey.
2: James Brown.
0: James
2: Brown. No. Throw.
1: Okay, okay. I just wasn't sure if it was her
2: verbally
1: turn.
2: Vomit as many names as you want.
1: My brain is
0: word right. Vomit. Yeah. No, that's encouraged. So it is James Brown, and Tracy gets Alex. Another point, James Brown, nice. He passed away in 2006. If he were still with us, how old would he be today? Alex, you can play or pass.
3: I'm going to pass this one.
1: 82
0: for James Brown.
3: I'm going to go one up, 83.
0: 83. Oh, they're really leaning into the one-up play.
2: Yeah. No, that's it. Good. It's strategy.
0: Yeah,
2: it's strategy.
0: No, it is strategy. And James Brown would have been, worked in Alex's favor, 93.
1: Nice.
0: So ooh, Alex with
2: not
0: the
2: bad,
0: point.
2: Not bad, though.
1: We got 2 93-year-olds right? so far this game.
2: Oh, yeah, okay. That's right.
0: Yeah, Carol Burnett was 93.
2: One dead, one alive.
0: And we have one more name. Alex leads 3-1. Kelsey could get back and still take this game. And our final name, also underground.
4: Because she's dead.
2: Terrible.
0: So more sad. Deaf. All right. Elegant and beautiful legendary film star.
2: Elizabeth Taylor. Audrey Hepburn.
0: Elizabeth Taylor.
2: It's Elizabeth Taylor?
0: It is
2: Taylor?
0: Audrey Hepburn.
2: Oh, it's Audrey Hepburn.
0: I just had to sing Taylor.
2: Okay.
0: But it is Audrey Hepburn. Tracy.
2: Oh, the song Elizabeth Taylor.
0: Names. Yeah. Nice and done with all these names. Another point for Alex. So here's where we stand. Alex, you lead 4-1. You can play or pass. Audrey Hepburn died in 1993. Kelsey, if you do get her age exactly right, you will tie the game.
3: All right.
0: What do you want to do, Alex?
3: I'll pass it.
0: Okay.
1: I'm going to go 90.
0: Kelsey's guess is 90. Alex, what say you?
4: 100.
0: 100. Audrey Hepburn would have been 97 with Alex getting another point and taking victory for the Bonadio Group in game number one. And that means, Kelsey, you will have help tomorrow as Tracy will help you with names. And that's a wrap up. On game one, Kelsey from Fingerpaint Group, Alex from the Bonadio Group, all for Shaken and Stirred event coming up May 14th at Saratoga National. You can get those tickets right now. They're just
2: $10. $10.
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0: so much for everything that you guys do. When I'm in a bad mood, I just crank up the tunes and the bad mood is gone and my day is all bright and sunny once again.
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0: 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It's Kevin and Tracy.
1: Good morning. How you doing? How was your weekend? It is 8:13. It's May the 4th be with you. Tomorrow, Cinco de Mayo. River Cares for Kids Radiothon is Thursday and Friday. Saturday, a day of rest. Then Mother's Day and the Tulip Festival. Good grief. Well, the Tulip Festival is also Saturday, too. The big part of the Tulip Festival is Sunday. And
0: yes.
1: If that's not enough, well, the 48th Delightful Run for Women is at the end of the month.
0: Yes, on the 30th. But this week is very important nonetheless because the fee is going to go up on May 8th. So
1: yes.
0: Make sure that you register before the fee goes up to $40.
1: Please. Yeah, it's Tracy's being polite. It's $2,000 if you register after the 8th. So you better register now.
0: And remember that tough hill in Washington Park, not going to be there this year. So
1: yeah,
0: the race will be a little bit easier. But obviously, if you're doing the training, you're going to be fine either way.
1: The race is going to be easier. Therefore, you know you can compete with the elites this year.
0: Yeah, right.
1: If your time's generally been, 27 to 32 minutes and those elites come prancing across the finish line in 14 minutes, you'd be like, dunzo this year. I am taking you out.
0: Yeah, that's
1: got
0: it.
1: Got this.
0: The elites.
1: I mean,
0: they do
1: without
0: it on
1: the
0: like
1: hill.
0: Under 15 minutes. It's
1: well,
0: crazy.
1: They do it. I wonder what they'll
0: it's
1: do
0: probably
1: going to
0: be 10
1: that.
0: Minutes without that hill.
1: like they'll be crossing the finish line before the last people to start the race cross the starting line. That's how quickly.
0: Well,
1: I'll
0: tell
1: you,
0: every year I've run it, I get to the top of the hill where you start and enter the park. And when you get to the big pond, it loops around the pond. You look on the other side of the pond, there's people already going back. When you're heading up, it's amazing to me.
1: It's crazy how
0: because I'm always like in the middle of the pack somewhere, and it's like, wow, look at them go.
1: Yeah, look at them go. All happening again on Saturday, May 30th at Washington Park. Slightly different start and finish line, and a different course. More time in the park.
0: Shifted a little bit.
1: That's how lovely is that though? Your run's going to be more in beautiful Washington Park. Kind of love that.
0: Yes. And hopefully it won't rain like it did last year. But even if it does, you can still do it. I almost got my best time.
1: I'll tell you what. If there's ever proof that it's rain or shine event, it was last year.
0: Yes. And it happened.
1: Boy,
0: it was
1: it rain.
0: Rain.
1: Yes, it certainly did.

0: But it's really a wonderful event, especially if you want to do it with your daughter, a sister, a close friend of yours, mm-hmm. people from the office. Get yourself signed up now and do it before the 8th so you don't have to pay as much.
1: Yeah, you can go to 995theriver.com. We've got the link to sign up. Do it before the 8th. Save a little bit of money.
0: Uh-huh. And on the way next, well, if you earlier wanted to win the tickets, the family four-pack to go and see Star Wars on the stage at SPAC with the Philadelphia Orchestra performing the score, it's May the 4th be with you. Obviously, we've got two opportunities for you to win.
1: Duh.
0: That was obvious, wasn't it? Yeah. Duh. Duh,
1: no,
0: chances?
1: I don't think it was because we didn't say anything, but how cool that there's another opportunity coming up.
0: Well, we just did, and it's coming up for you next. Here's Olivia Dean on 99.5.

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0: 99.5 The River. It's Kevin and Tracy. Going to be partly sunny today. Your high in the low 70s.
1: All right. We've been really, really working on this because we wanted to make it sound a lot better. It was a little bit unprofessional before. Here on May the 4th, Tracy, let's do it together.
0: Dun, dun. Oh. That's us. Kev, you're so good, Kev. I can't.
2: Tracy.
0: Oh, we're doing this.
2: You can't talk while we're also making music with our voices, okay?
0: I feel like this is some kind of copyright thing going on right here.
1: All right, let's try it again. Not the Imperial March. Let's try it with the regular Star Wars
0: music. Okay. Let's do it.
1: Like we rehearsed, like we did like 5 minutes ago. Ready?
0: Wait, let me take a sip of water.
1: Okay, please.
0: Okay, let's go.
1: And...

0: out my throat.
1: That took so much out of me, but I think it sounded okay.
2: I thought I was pleased with that.
1: That's, me too.
2: That was good.
1: Much
2: was good.
1: Better than the Imperial March.
2: Which we were talking while simultaneously doing.
1: Well, you
2: the
1: were
2: song
1: doing it alone, so.
2: What is all this nonsense? This is not nonsense. This is Film Night at SPAC, and where you get to experience Star Wars: A New Hope, the original 1977 classic, with the Philadelphia Orchestra performing the score, presented by Disney.
1: The score? The score. He said the score.
2: I just said with my accent. They're gonna be doing
1: Can you
2: scar?
1: See my scar?
2: They're gonna be doing
1: scar.
2: You know,
1: like people say mole when someone has a mole because they're like staring at it. It's a family four pack.
2: Yeah, how about that? All you got to do, like you did earlier in the show, is identify the Star Wars character. Now, here's the deal: if you're any kind of a Star Wars fan, this is the easiest game we've ever played because Tracy was nailing characters, and I think she said, I only saw that movie like once 47 years ago, which is not possible because Tracy's not 47 years old yet. But so I think this is the easiest contest ever.
1: It is an easy contest, I think.
2: You think?
1: I mean, I've gotten them right. I don't know which clip you've chosen this time.
2: I chose someone that I'm not sure if you'll know, but I think a big-time Star Wars fan will know.
1: Okay.
2: All right, here we go. If you can identify this character, you win the four-pack.
3: The mission have no problem retrieving the droid. Unharmed.
1: I thought you were going to use the clip where the girl says, I'm Rey Skywalker.
2: I really thought about it. I did. I kind of wanted to.
1: Okay. If you know who that is and you're the first person through, you're getting that family four pack. Oh, to see the movie on the big screen with the Philadelphia Orchestra playing the score, not these two bozos right here. So call right now, 518-783-0995.
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30: 99.5 The River. All right, if I may, Professor Villamay, we're going to do this together, the Imperial March. All right, like, okay. In its proper form. Clear that throat if you would. At my lead. Oh. I was trying to stifle that hiccup.
31: Can't do that again.
30: Would you know that in over 25 years on the radio, I've never hiccuped on the air, and right there,
31: it's your first one? I think I have.
30: First one. Oh my gosh, this is very unprofessional. We better just get to this opportunity.
31: Okay, so.
30: Before this gets even worse.
31: Let's hear the clip.
30: Farrah, a 4-pack of tickets to see Star Wars at SPAC with the Philadelphia Orchestra performing The Scar, as I said earlier by mistake. And that's just my accent.
31: I said the ska.
30: All right. Who is this Star Wars character?
32: Then they should have no problem retrieving the droid.
30: Which character was that?
31: To me, it's hard. Well, let's see if our caller can get it.
30: Okay.
31: I'm Megan from Del Mar. Are you a big Star Wars fan?
33: Of course.
31: Okay. Well, okay, then you probably know who that was. Who was that?
33: I'm hoping it's Kylo Ren.
30: She is
31: a Star Wars
30: incorrect.
31: Fan.
30: It's not right. It was Darth Vader having a cold. That's what he sounds like if he has a cold with his mask on.
31: No,
30: you're totally right. It is Kylo Ren. Congratulations. Just as we thought it'd be easy, because if you're a Star Wars fan, you know these characters very well, and you get to see Star Wars A New Hope at SPAC with the Philadelphia Orchestra performing The Scar, as I said earlier. It's just my accent. I meant to say score.
31: Congratulations.
33: Thank you so much. This is so exciting.
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0: 99.5 The River. It's Kevin and Tracy. Going to be a very pleasant day today. Turn out to be partly sunny and the high about 72.
1: Thank you to Star Roofing, sponsor of our River Morning Show. And, you know, it's a big year for America, especially this 4th of July, celebrating its 250th birthday.
0: Yeah.
1: And a lot of different companies getting involved. Oreo is coming out with their Firecracker Pop flavor.
0: Now, I feel like they did this before. They had Pop Rocks, I think. Is this with the Pop Rocks?
1: No, I don't think it's Pop Rocks. You remember the Bomb Pop?
0: Yes.
1: You know the Bomb Pop?
0: Oh, my God.
1: White and blue popsicle?
0: I loved those. This is inspired by the classic red, white, and blue popsicle. Those were so good. Those were so good.
1: That was the home run of the treat, because a Bomb Pop was always bigger. It was like twice the size of every other popsicle. You're like, all right, a Bomb Pop. I think that's what I call them Bomb Pops. I don't know if they're actually.
0: Okay, so here is a deeper description. So limited edition, of course, usual chocolate wafers swap the usual chocolate wafers for the golden ones. Okay. That would go better.
1: I agree.
0: And pack in 3 layers of cream in blue raspberry, lemon, and cherry. For a colorful, nostalgic twist.
1: So you should be able to get them as of today. It should be out in stores. Check Market 32. The Firecracker Pop Oreos should be there.
0: Yeah.
1: Hopefully. All right. Give those a try. And while we're at it, I might like to ask the Oreo Cookie Company if they would consider another. That sounds fun. You know, it'll be limited time. It'll be a limited time in celebration of the big birthday this year. But I feel like this one would be kind of a home run that could be around just year-round. Oreos flavored with...
2: I said, hey, yo, hey, yo.
0: Yeah.
2: I really, really love mayo.
1: Oreo, mayo-flavored Oreos. How about that?
0: Mm. Oh, my God. You know, I wouldn't be surprised if they came out with that. At some point, because Oreo does all kinds of crazy things.
1: I would be. I really would be. Goodness.
0: The question is, would mayo lovers actually eat those? Why is it so funny?
1: You can't do it. Like the mayo, it would have to be mayo flavored thick cream. Like it's because mayo is.
0: Listen, I'm not a mayo connoisseur at all, but think about it. Sometimes the most unusual things, think about carrot cake and sweet potato pie. Sometimes the most unusual things can translate into a sweet treat. So who the heck knows? I bet you people would try it.
1: Maybe I just gave him an incredible idea. I am curious, though, about the first, you mentioned carrot cake, which actually is quite good with the cream cheese frosting, but I'm puzzled about the first person that was like, I am going to make a delicious cake. How about
0: carrots?
1: Carrots.
0: Ooh, you
1: carrots.
0: Know what else is good?
1: Shred these carrots up and put it in the cake.
0: Sorry.
1: That's just weird to me.
0: My mind is racing now. Zucchini bread is also really good. Who said,
1: zucchini bread is good.
0: Because it's more like a pound cake than bread. It's a sweet thing.
1: Yeah.
0: So who said,
1: well,
0: let's put a zucchini in here.
1: Let's put a zucchini in here. Why not a cucumber?
0: In a sweet treat.
1: Right?
0: Yeah, I know, right?
1: Why not squash? Like, right? Is it zucchini or is it summer squash? It's kind of like putting olives in bologna. Who did that?
0: The mortadella people. Is that what that is? Olive loaf. I hate that name. Loaf. Would you like some olive loaf on your sandwich?
1: You know what would go great with this bologna? Shoving olives into it. I love that. That's amazing.
0: Yuck. I love olives, but bologna and olives?
1: Mm. In bologna, I know.
0: No, thank you.
1: All right,
0: this is a bunch of bologna right here.
1: It is a bunch of bologna. Therefore, it'll be Oreo, bologna, and olive-flavored cookies. That's what we're finishing.
0: And mayo, no. Oreo, bologna, olive, and mayo cookies.
1: And mayo. Oh! I mean, you take the Oreos out, that's not that bad. But
0: okay,
1: hey, you can buy as many as you want. If you were to win, say, $1,000, get your first opportunity at Easy Money coming up next. Got the keyword for you.
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0: clean. 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I do wonder. I do. I'm curious about when you go to a let's say a diner.
1: Yeah.
0: You order up the orange juice and you get it in a shot glass. Like your orange juice, tiniest little. Here you
1: is
0: go.
1: It?
0: Here's your orange juice. Yes.
1: Maybe
0: oh my
1: it's
0: gosh,
1: fresh
0: you don't
1: squeeze.
0: Get a big glass of orange juice.
1: Maybe it's fresh squeeze. So.
0: I don't care. Give it. I don't care. Squeeze more.
1: Did you have any orange juice?
0: I don't want a shot glass of orange juice.
1: When you guys were in Greece, did you have any orange juice? Because the orange juice was amazing in Greece. It was fresh squeeze.
0: I don't think I did grab any orange juice.
1: It was like a thing.
0: I don't think I did.
1: It was like a thing. They had these machines that you load the, and they just like, you load the whole orange in there and it just.
0: Squeeze. You know what? I guess we're just going to have to go back.
1: Yes. Everybody's got to go to Greece to get the orange juice. The only reason to go.
0: Back to get the, the only reason, just for the orange juice.
1: What? Oh, roosters know a thing about orange juice.
0: Sir Isaac H.
1: Oh.
0: They clearly also know about
1: the prize.
0: The races as well.
1: Okay, the rooster means it's time for a surprise, pop-up prize, and the race, whatever you call, what do you call that? The race.
0: The Belmont?
1: No, what do you call that music?
0: Oh, the starting of the race.
1: Starting
0: horn.
1: Of the race,
0: it's
1: whatever.
0: The bugle.
1: That
0: the
1: means,
0: bugle horn.
1: That means we're talking about Belmont. Last chance. Last time Belmont's going to be in Saratoga. Renovations almost done in their home, so
0: this
1: will be your last chance to enjoy the festivities in our neighborhood, in our backyard.
0: Belmont heading back to Elmont, so we have your chance to go for free. Go to the Belmont Stakes Saturday, June 6th in our bonus year, because I think originally we thought we were going to get Belmont for 2 years at Saratoga Racecourse.
1: But you know how construction goes.
0: Yeah. Hello, Albany Airport. So Wednesday, June 3rd through the 7th. Is when Belmont is actually taking place. We've got your pair of tickets to go for Saturday, June 6th for this surprise pop-up prize.
1: Final leg of the Triple Crown. So exciting.
0: I don't know why I'm thinking the number 6. I mean, we're talking June 6th. For some reason, 6
1: is
0: popped
1: in your
0: into
1: brain?
0: My head.
1: All right.
0: I feel like it's fate.
1: Caller number 6 is getting a pair of tickets for June 6th to Belmont. 518-783-0995.
0: Talk to you in a bit.

0: 99.5 The River. It is Kevin and Tracy. Going to be partly sunny today. Your high 72.
1: 924.
2: It's time for Kevin and Tracy's Entertainment Tidbits and Crap on 99.5 The River.
0: Got to talk about some crap here. This is no big surprise. This first one doesn't surprise me at all.
1: No, but what surprises me is how well the second film on this list continued to do, for sure.
0: I know, right?
1: Yeah, who saw Devil Wears Prada 2 over the weekend? Actually, it has some pretty darn good reviews at this point, which is very rare for a sequel, even if the sequel is 20 years apart.
0: Yeah.
1: And we haven't had a chance to go see it yet, but we're definitely
0: going to go. I'm jonesing to see it. I can't wait. Yeah. $77 million dollars it made this weekend. Number one.
1: Number one, Devil Wears Prada 2. And the Michael Jackson biopic, Michael, another $54 million for its second weekend, which is really, really good, especially in our movie-going world of today. Like,
0: was it
1: going to the theater.
0: What was it the first week? Was it in the 90s?
1: I believe it made $97
0: million
1: nationally and more. Oh, that's doing super well. And a sequel apparently is coming for
0: Yeah.
1: You don't often
0: There's
1: see a sequel
0: footage, right?
1: to a musical biopic. Yeah.
0: Right,
1: oh,
0: right.
1: But they're also going to film stuff too. So that's
0: nice.
1: That's in the works. Yeah, for crying out loud.
0: So number three was the Super Mario Galaxy movie. And number four, Project Hail Mary. I don't know what that is. Number five, Hokum.
1: You know what Project Hail Mary is. You watched the trailer. Remember?
0: I did.
1: Ryan Gosling's in it, and he goes, he's like an astronaut, but he's not an astronaut.
0: Yeah,
1: he goes
0: off into space
1: to save the world.
0: I don't know what Hokum is, though. Do I?
1: I don't know what Hokum is either.
0: Okay.
1: Don't know. I love what the Motion Picture Academy is doing to the Oscar rules.
0: Me too.
1: And that, yeah. And I think we're going to see a lot of things start to follow suit, especially in the entertainment industry on this. There's a lot of pushback against AI. AI has a lot of good traits, but when it comes to creating a person and a character and writing movies and stories, we don't want any part of that. And the 99th Academy Awards have made a change to the awards. And it's almost sad that this has to be a rule, isn't it?
0: Yeah, it is sad. But I'm glad they're nipping it in the bud. You know what I'm saying?
1: Yeah, 100%, which is... In the acting category, only roles credited to the film's legal billing and demonstrably performed by humans will consent to be considered eligible. So, for example, the film that's coming out, the name is escaping me, that's going to have Val Kilmer in it.
0: Yeah.
1: In a completely AI role.
0: Val Kilmer will not be eligible. Yeah. I think that's
1: crazy.
0: Fair enough, because they can create and Val Kilmer was an actual person, but they can also put these AI created, you know, just bots or whatever in a movie.
1: Yep.
0: And that would be really shameful if that AI generated actor got an Oscar.
1: Right. And coming soon will be the AI Awards. AI for best performance
0: in
1: an AI generated actor.
0: So stupid.
1: Yeah. Also, screenplays have to be human authored to be eligible as well. Love seeing that.
0: Oh my gosh, we have to hurry up because we got to get to the last one.
1: Oh, I know. Just real quick, there's a Martin Short documentary that's going to be on Netflix. If you love him, there's going to be a ton of people in it, including Tracy's all-time best friend, Steve Martin, will be in that
0: a
1: lot.
0: I'm sure he will be
1: Eugene Levy. The late Catherine O'Hare, and a bunch of others. That's going to be on Netflix May 12th. Okay, Tracy.
0: Okay, finally a horror movie involving hippos. Yes, just what we've all been waiting for. We've seen plenty of killer animals, from sharks to lizard monsters to apes to snakes. But have you seen, we have not yet seen the killer hippopotamus. And it's coming in a movie called Hungry. Get it? Hungry, hungry hippo.
1: Did you know each year hippos are credited with 500 human deaths each year, and people don't think that. Hippos are supposed to be really mean. Not the friendly, cute-looking ones in Hungry, Hungry Hippos, but hippos are supposed to be quite
0: mean creatures.
1: I don't
0: know what they're doing in a Louisiana swamp, but a Louisiana swamp is going to be terrorized by territorial hippos, a territorial hippo, You have to see the film to figure out why it's there in the first place, okay? Holy moly.
1: I do believe.
0: Did you see that, though? Hippos are credited with 500 human deaths a year? I didn't know that.
1: Yeah, I think they're happy about their credit. Yeah, because people think hippos are cute, and they just all they want to do is eat you. So you got to be careful around the hippos. And I do believe you can watch the trailer on YouTube now.
0: Oh, I'm totally watching that.
1: Isn't that funny? Hungry, Hungry Hippos. The name of the movie is Hungry.
0: Hilarious.
1: If that isn't a spectacular example of
0: crap.
1: Entertainment crap, I don't know what
2: Kevin
1: is.
2: And Tracy's Entertainment Tidbits and Crap.
1: Yeah, let's wrap this Monday up for you coming up next.
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to the top, I've been out of shape, taking out the box, I'm an astronaut. I blasted off the planet, rock to cause catastrophe, and it matters more because I had it. Now I had a thought about wreaking havoc on an opposition, kind of shocking, they want a static with precision, I'm automatic, quarterback, I ain't talking second, pack it up on.

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0: 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It's Kevin and Tracy. Expect a partly sunny day today. 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
1: Thank you to Star Roofing, sponsor of our River Morning Show, as well as thank you to the Desmond Hotel Crown Plaza, the travel sponsor of our River Morning Show. And Tracy doing the hard work so you don't have to. She took care of watching the trailer for Hungry the Killer Hippo.
0: I would watch it. I didn't know hippos killed that. Like, where are people encountering hippos that they're getting killed by them?
1: Well, where is a hippo's natural habitat? I'm not sure.
0: Africa, I thought.
1: Africa, the African jungles, perhaps? I mean, maybe that you go towards the water to...
0: I don't know,
1: but they're not nice.
0: I would totally watch that dumb movie. Totally.
1: A hippo's terrorizing the Louisiana bayou and eating people for fun.
0: I think that movie's going to do well. Although, so that movie that came out recently with Jack Black about the big, was it
1: Anaconda?
0: Did a new one come out? Yeah.
1: No, like, that was, so hang on. With Anaconda, that was a spoof on the original Anaconda.
0: Right.
1: That had J-Lo in it, John Voight, I think Ice Cube was in it.
0: Yeah, Ice Cube was in it.
1: And for just a dumb animal killing movie, I thought it was kind of fun.
0: Oh,
1: I
0: you watched it? See, I didn't watch it, but so many people when I traveled for spring break, so many people on the plane were watching it. I was like, why are people watching that dumb movie? I thought maybe it was because it was Jack Black.
1: I didn't watch the Jack Black one. I watched the original one with J-Lo, which I thought was kind of fun.
0: Yeah, ago.
1: I didn't watch the Jack Black one.
0: I feel like this Hungry movie is going to kind of be like that, or like Lake Placid with Betty White.
1: Yeah. Betty White and Oliver Platt, I think, was in that. I do not think Hungry is going to do very well, but as long as it makes like $2 million, they'll make a sequel to it.
0: Yeah.
1: Pretty sure.
0: Yeah, yeah. I'm sure.
1: Confident in that.
0: Hungry
1: confident
0: too. That. Hungry, hungry.
1: Hungry. Hungry, hungry. This time, they're hungry for more. You know it's coming.
0: Right.
1: Instead of little balls that they're gobbling up, it's people. They're trying to roll away from
0: It's going to be the hippo who was in love with the hippo that they wind up killing at the end of this one if they wind up killing it.
1: Yeah, yeah. Or it'll get away. They'll think they've killed it because there's a bomb that blows up the entire bayou.
0: And then it'll end with the cliffhanger with the hippo. You just see his eyes poking out of the water.
1: Look at that. We pricked it. The whole thing's been predicted.
0: We got the whole thing. Just sequel and all planned out.
1: Yeah, just make the third one already, okay? So get it over if we didn't plan that far. We got to take off tomorrow. Not one, but two surprise pop-up prizes, because we got two opportunities to win Belmont tickets for you coming your way tomorrow. Mm-hmm. Doubling up. Tomorrow and Wednesday are double-up days.
0: Okay.
1: Because doubling up on the Belmont tickets?
0: Yeah, because we can't do prizes on Thursday and Friday, because we have a River Cares for Kids Radiothon. So that's right. Yep. You're going to want to listen over the next couple of days.
1: Plus, tomorrow is a special two-for-one when it comes to our River Celebrity Birthday Game. Two different episodes. Usually, it's a replay at about 7:50 of the game that day. But tomorrow will feature the Tuesday and the Wednesday games this week of our River Celebrity Birthday Game, again, because of Radiothon Week. So, double up Tuesday tomorrow for Cinco de Mayo. For Kevin and Tracy, all that's left to say on this Monday morning is...
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the home of Kevin and Tracy in the morning, 99.5 The River. Happy Monday. The weekend is on the way. Taylor Swift, Bruno Mars, Justin Bieber. And right now it's the Bengals.

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99.5 The River. Just past 11 o'clock with Lady Gaga and Bruno Mars next. We'll also hear from Hozier, Dua Lipa, Bon Jovi, and Taylor Swift. Here's Survivor.

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1: It is Monday with Sia coming up. Three Doors Down, Adele, OMD, and Somber. Here's Guns N' Roses.

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1: It is so fun to give away $1,000. 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

It's your home for Kevin and Tracy in the morning, 99.5 The River. With Bob Hauer after three on Star Wars Day. May the 4th be with you. 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

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We are your home for Kevin and Tracy in the morning. 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

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With Bob Hauer after 4, may the 4th be with you. It's Star Wars Day. What's something you'd like to use the Force to do for you, all right? 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

0: 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When I'm in a bad mood, I just crank up the tunes and the bad mood is gone and my day is all bright and sunny once again.
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0: It is 99.5 The River with Bob Hauer. May the 4th be with you. Yes, it's Star Wars Day today. What is something you'd like to use the Force to do for you? John, go ahead.
1: 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Usually first thing in the morning, I pick orders going out to our other dealerships. And I would use the Force to pick all those orders. Brake drums weigh 112 pounds apiece.
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0: 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Yes, may the 4th be with you. It is Star Wars Day today. What would you use the Force to do for you? 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

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With Bob Howard, here comes 5 o'clock. 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

It's your home for Kevin and Tracy in the morning, 99.5 The River. With Bob Hauer after 5, may the 4th be with you. Yes, Star Wars Day today. What would you use the Force to do? 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

with Kevin and Tracy in the morning. It's 99.5 The River. Your Monday night. Thank you so much for having us on. What's going on? I'm Michelle Faye checking in with TLC Now. Alex Warren is coming up next.

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